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And Carrie's listening while she's working today. Thank you very much for a good request. You want some One Direction? Here you go.

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1: 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I think I told you I was on my way to work and saw the first Spirit Halloween store opened up. What? 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

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A pizza place got a weird call from somebody in the neighborhood that got them thinking it's turned into something really good for the neighborhood. 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

0: 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Let's go to Union, Michigan for our feel-good story of the day today. Tiny town, Union, one stoplight, but a great pizza place. Roscoe's gets crazy busy on Friday night. People coming in, lots of phone calls for delivery orders. Shauna, the manager, was in the middle of that phone wave when she got a call that surprised her. A woman asked, "Do you have any food that you throw away at the end of the night?" Kind of timid. Shauna dismissed it. She was in the middle of all those orders. The woman hung up. And later, Shauna thought about it and talked with her employees about it. They said, yeah, what if that was a mom with a family and they just needed food for the night? Shauna posted a little note on Facebook about it, thinking it would just go out to the regulars. It went viral. Around the world, people were giving advice, sending donations to help out. Shauna took it as a call. The next day, she bought a little board to put at the front of the restaurant. People could buy a plate of food. She'd post it up on there, and anybody who came by, no questions asked, could take that and use it for themselves. It's become a huge hit in town, and you know what? Other restaurants are picking it up around the country, too. Look at that. Don't ever feel like you can't make a difference. One stoplight town, a little pizza place, started a wave.
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1: 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Shut up.

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Hello, hello, welcome. Come in and make yourself at home. Before we start the show, please stop and send prayers, healing thoughts to the people in Oregon, Washington, especially Eastern Washington, the Spokane region. So many people have lost everything. 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And if you can reach out and help, please do that.

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1: Corey, thank you for calling. This is Delilah.
2: Hi, Delilah. How are you?
1: I'm wonderful. How are you is the question.
2: I guess you could say I'm doing all right.
1: Just all right?
2: Yeah.
1: What can I do for you?
2: All right. There's this girl that I know. Her name is Rachel, and I've known her for about 4 to 4.5 years now. And ever since I laid eyes on her, I had always told myself and told my friends, this is the girl that I want to be with for the rest of my life. And me and her, you know, we've gotten close. We're good friends. And for some reason, she just doesn't find me as, I guess, dating material. And, you know, I'd ask her out and she'd be like, well, let me sleep on it. Let me think about it. And she'd end up telling me no. And I'm looking at all the guys that she's been out with, and, you know, she keeps breaking up with them, and she keeps wondering why she's, you know, she keeps coming to me, asking me questions like, why is this happening to me? Why do these guys don't like me like that, you know? And I keep trying to explain to her that, you know, I might be the one for her if she'd give me a chance, but she doesn't seem like she wants to give me a chance.
1: And you're beating yourself up trying to figure out why you can't make her love you.
2: Right. I mean, this... I know deep down this girl is the one for me.
1: No, it's not. If she's not into you and she's not in love with you, there's nothing you can say or do to encourage her or help her or make her feel what it is you feel for her. That's called unrequited love, and I've spent most of my life in that kind of situation, and it doesn't work. If she's not as smitten with you and as eager to love you and care for you and pamper you and cherish you as you are her, then it's not going to be a real relationship.
2: That's so sad to hear.
1: Let me play a song for you, honey.
2: Alrighty, thank you very much. And I just want to say I think you do a fabulous job and I listen to you every night.

go online to this new website, eyesoffaith.vision. Tonight's Delilah's Dilemma is from somebody who is so anxious they won't even tell me their name, which is a big clue that there is a lot going on here that's not being said. So Anonymous writes, I am extremely love-struck by an amazing man. He lives in another state, though, and neither one of

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1: Hi, Kim. Welcome to the Delilah Show. What can I do for you tonight?
2: Hi, thank you so much. It's actually my husband's birthday, and it's also the anniversary of 1 year of the day we met.
1: And what is his name?
2: His name is Mike, and my name is Kim.
1: And listen to you grinning from ear to ear as you celebrate.
2: Oh, he's amazing. And we've been listening to you the whole time we've been together.
1: So you are stupid in love.
2: Put him on the line?
1: I said, okay. You are stupid in love with this man. Yes, put him on the line.
2: Okay, hang on. Honey, here.
3: Hello.
1: Hi, happy birthday. Happy anniversary.
3: Thank you so much. Yeah, a very special night for us in our lives.
1: Is she as cute as her giggle?
3: Way more cute than that.
1: Wow, because she sounds like a doll face.
3: She is the love and light of my life, and I knew it the first day I met her.
1: I will play a good song for you.
3: Awesome.
1: You have a good night. Thank you for calling.
3: Thanks a lot. Bye-bye.

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Well, hi there. What are you doing tonight? Have you joined us for the very first time? Where have you been all these years? I've been here keeping you company. Well, not you, because you weren't here, but most of us were here. I've been here sharing stories from the heart, and tonight is no different.

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1: Hi, good evening. Who's this?
2: This is Karen.
1: Karen, how can I help you tonight?
2: I wanted to play a song that me and my husband have. It's actually our wedding song.
1: That's
2: August is a good month for us, so yeah, I mean, that would be perfect.
1: So tell me your hubby's name.
2: Don.
1: And why is August such a special month?
2: Well, we met in August of 1998, then we got married in August of 2001, and then we just moved into a house last year, and today is the anniversary of moving into the house. So, I mean, August is just one of those wonderful months. Yeah.
1: I will play that song for you, and I hope that you have a wonderful August, every August for the rest of your life.
2: Thank you very much.

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I hope your summer has been half as wonderful. Actually, I hope it's been as wonderful as mine. But even if it was just half as wonderful, it's been a great summer. I gotta say, this has been like the best summer in years. We kicked it off on a road trip, went rock hounding, saw some beautiful sights, met friends along the way that I hope to stay in touch with.

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1: Hi, Laura. Welcome to the Delilah Show. What can I do for you?
2: Yes, me and my ex-boyfriend had split up a month ago, and I just saw him yesterday, and it broke my heart so bad.
1: So you need a Get Over Him song, or do you want me to try to help you grovel on the air?
2: Basically beg.
1: You want to grovel?
2: Yeah, his name is James Nyberger. He's the best voice I've ever had in my life.
1: Obviously not, or he wouldn't have broke your heart.
2: Yeah, I know. It's just really hard to get over him because I love him a lot.
1: So why did you guys break up?
2: He told me he had a job offer in South Africa.
1: And you ran into him down the street?
2: I was at a friend's house yesterday and I went home and there he is in my driveway.
1: What was he doing in your driveway?
2: He told me he was coming to see what my stepdad was doing. I was like, no, there's more to it than that. You know,
1: did you say this is a long way from South Africa, baby?
2: Yeah, basically. I was like, so, how's the job in South Africa? Oh, I'm going in 2 weeks.
1: All right.
2: Exactly.
1: Laura. How old are you?
2: 18.
1: Okay, that explains a lot. But learn now, child, that when somebody treats you like that, you don't grovel to get them back in your life. You run the other direction. Okay?
2: Yeah.
1: When somebody gives you the boot and uses that as a lame excuse, you don't go, oh, he's the best boyfriend. I want him back.
2: I know, but I just love him so much. I guess it's one of those things where you love them, but they don't love you back.
1: That's exactly what it is. So let me find a song for that, okay?
2: Thank you, Delilah.
1: Bye-bye.

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1: Hi, good evening. Welcome to the Delilah Show. Who is this?
2: This is Donna. I spoke to you last Thursday, and you was going to play a song for me and my girlfriend Friday on Girls' Night.
1: Hi, Donna. How are you tonight?
2: Well, tonight I'm bummed up. I fell last Friday, and we didn't get to listen to the radio.
1: You fell and broke something? You fell and bruised something? At my age, I don't like hearing I fell.
2: No, I just hurt my wrist and hurt my back. She took good care of me for about 3 days until I could get home and get to the doctor.
1: Well, I'm sorry you missed your dedication. I'm glad you didn't break a hip. And what can I play for you tonight?
2: Anything that will tell her I love her.
1: All right. You have a good rest of your week.
2: Thank you very much, honey.

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It's that time of the night when we invite you to put the stress of your day out of your mind. 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

0: on Magic 98.9. Eunice, welcome to the Delilah Show. What can I do for you tonight?
1: Yeah, I just want you to help me out, find my love that I lost. Myself and my wife, we got situations, some things happen, and then we find our way. But now I realize I miss her, and I realize how much I love her.
0: Okay, what happened that you and your wife split up and you don't know where she's at?
1: We got into his argument, and then it happened that the authority came in, and then I have to leave the house, and then she's in the house. We have to lose the house. And now I've been looking for her for almost 2 years now. I don't know where she is, but I just want her to know that I miss her so much, if she's listening.
0: So was there violence involved when the authorities were called in?
1: There was no violence involved. It was just misunderstanding, verbal argument, and then she herself knew that calling the authorities was the biggest mistake she made in our life. But, you know, as it is, the authorities, when they come in, then it becomes a different story. So
0: it becomes a very different story.
1: Absolutely. So that's what happened. I just don't want to think about what happens, and just like, when it happened from beginning, she apologized to me. She really did the best she could for us to come back. But I didn't know how much I love her until when I lose her.
0: So these are things that you guys should have learned a long time ago.
1: Absolutely. You're right, Delilah. You're absolutely right. I hope it's not too late. I wish I could get her back.

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1: Smoothing off the rough edges of your Wednesday night. What does that mean? That means life can beat you up. Wildfires, storms, being laid off, having your heart broken by a sweetheart, getting ghosted, having your adult children say, yeah, thanks for breaking your back to raise me, but I'm just going to walk away and pretend like you don't exist. All those things can break your heart into a million pieces. I am here to remind you that life is still precious, still so worth living. There are monarch butterflies and bumblebees in national parks, flowers galore, beautiful trees, beautiful people, grandbabies and nieces and nephews, and life in abundance. Whatever things are good, whatever things are pure, whatever things are sweet, think on these. I am here to remind you to think on the sweet things in life and do not let the storms of life destroy you. Do not let the storms of life destroy you. 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
1: Hi, welcome. Who is this?
2: This is Danielle.
1: Hi, Danielle. How is your summer going?
2: It's going by too fast, actually.
1: It just flew by, didn't it?
2: Oh, it sure did.
1: I'm like, what the heck? What happened? Yesterday, the kids were getting out of school, and now I gotta go shopping to send them back.
2: I know.
1: So did you have a fun summer?
2: Just working, just kind of keeping things a little low-key.
1: Where do you work?
2: I work at a private community. I'm a secretary.
1: So tell me who's on your heart tonight.
2: Okay, well, I have a friend I met online, and I'm just thinking a lot about him.
1: And what's his name?
2: I don't want to say his name.
1: Just a first name, no last name.
2: Okay, his name is Nelson.
1: Okay, maybe we shouldn't use the name then, because that's not like a real common name.
2: Mm-mm.
1: And what song do you want to hear?
2: I don't know. I was hoping that you could find one for me.
1: I'll find a good one for you.
2: Mm-hmm. I trust your judgment. I've been listening to you for the past couple nights. And you throw some pretty good songs out there.
1: Well, I will do my best, my dear. You get back to the folks there at the gated community.
2: Oh, I definitely will.
1: All right. Bye-bye,
2: Thank
1: honey.
2: Thank you. Bye-bye.

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1: So what in the world is going on in your world tonight? All the sad and tragic news on the international front, all the strange going on with weather patterns and flooding in some areas and wildfires in others can really be depressing. If you look at all the negativity and all the crazy things going on, and you don't have a solid foundation of faith, knowing that there is a higher power, much more brilliant than you and I, who knows what's going on, you can really lose your mind. You could go crazy looking at all the crazy stuff going on. Here at night, we try to put your focus back on the things you can control. We can't control what's going on in the crazy weather patterns or the wildfires. So instead, let's think about what we can control. We can control our temper. We can control our tongue. We can share our love with others. We can pray for people who are in harm's way. We can reach out in love. We can be a better person. We can encourage our children. We can encourage each other. We can reach for our dreams. We can share love no matter what our circumstances or our situation. Tonight, I hope that you are looking at the things you can control, the things you can contribute to, the ways you can make this world a better place. You're listening to Delilah.
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1: Hi, Tony. Welcome to the Delilah Show. What can I do for you?
2: Well, I wanted to express my feelings for somebody who's very special to me who recently decided to end our 3.5 year relationship.
1: Why?
2: I don't know. It just seems that things got a little rough and she just didn't feel the same anymore. She decided to just not speak to me for a while until I got the hint. We talked about it afterwards and we reconciled the whole situation. So
1: you're reconciled or you're broken up?
2: We are the former, but I mean reconciled in terms of there's no like real animosity about the whole situation. I tried to work it out and talk about it with her and really get down to it and save everything because she means the world to me and I'm still believing.
1: So you want to get back together, but she's done.
2: As of right now.
1: Are you listening to me?
2: I am, Delilah.
1: Listen carefully to what I'm about to tell you, because if I had learned this 30 years ago, it would have saved me a lot of heartache. When somebody turns and walks away from you, do not chase after them.
2: Oh, I'm not.
1: When somebody chooses to leave a relationship, let them go. Because if you try to talk them back, pray them back, hope they come back, hold on, blah, blah, blah, you will never be secure in the relationship. Because you know they don't really want to be there. And that will drive you insane. You only want to be in a relationship with somebody who wants to be there as badly as you do.
2: That's right.
1: So if somebody walks out of your life, let them go.
2: You're right.
1: And stop wishing them back because you are wasting your goodness, your time and your energy and your love on somebody who does not want to be there. All right?
2: Right.
1: All right. Let me play a song for you.

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1: Hi, Tim. This is Delilah. What can I do for you?
2: Well, I wanted to tell you about this girl that I met. We met in June, and my life has been just outstanding ever since. I've been single for 5 years, and I met her through working on her computer. Her mom set me up. But I never thought that I could even have feelings like this for anybody, and she just absolutely amazes me.
1: So you want to brag about her. What's her name again?
2: Her name is Jamie.
1: And tell me what makes you grin like a foolish schoolboy in love.
2: Well, let's see. When anytime I hear her name, or anytime that she crosses my mind, or when I wake up in the morning and I know that I get to see her that evening, I get this grin that's plastered on my face, and it stays there the whole day. Just stays there. I mean, she has just grabbed my heart and held on to it, and I don't want her to let go.

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1: Tonight's Delilah's Dilemma is from somebody who is so anxious they won't even tell me their name, which is a big clue that there is a lot going on here that's not being said. So Anonymous writes, I am extremely love-struck by an amazing man. He lives in another state, though, and neither one of us are having much trouble with the distance so far.
0: Really?
1: When we talk, though, I often hear when he doubts himself, and I feel guilty for not being there to really help him. I talk to him online often, and I tell him how special he is, but sometimes he pushes me away. I just want to know what to do to let him know how much he means to me. Anonymous, I will have my words for you coming up next. 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

on Magic 98.9. So somebody named Anonymous is in a relationship, supposedly, online with somebody who lives in another state, who is one minute saying they're there and the next minute pushing them away. This is not a relationship. This is a guess what I'm feeling ship. This is a try to make me feel better usership. It is not a relationship. Your job is not to make somebody else feel better. Your job is not to make somebody else feel secure. Your job is to be the best you that you can be. And if the person you are supposedly trying to have a relationship with is expecting you or wanting you to, quote, be there where they live so you can make them feel better, run the other direction. This is a toxic person. This is a manipulative user. And if they are then pushing you away because you're not there, they're really manipulative. Change your email address. Get away from this person. They are toxic, if you ask me, which you did. So that's my best advice for you.

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1: Do you ever wonder if the heavens could speak, what they might say to you? If you've lost your mom or your dad, and you could talk to them one more time, what they might say to you? They might say, don't stop. Don't hold back. Use that beautiful voice of yours to speak your truth. Use that voice of yours to speak love, to change the world with the goodness that is inside you. Don't let trials or tribulations steal your joy or steal your voice or steal your purpose. Trials and tribulations will come, but let them refine you. Let them expose your true heart, not slow you down or stop you. You were created to shine. The world is waiting for you. 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
3: Tell me about your brother. Big brother or little brother?
4: He's my big brother. He's just a couple years older than me. And I moved away. I moved out of town. We're about five states away now. And I just miss him.
3: And what's his name?
4: His name is Todd.
3: Tell me why you love Todd so much.
4: I don't know. We were really, really close growing up. Sure, we had our fights and everything, but you can never underestimate the power of your family, because when everything else fails, they're going to be there for you in the end.

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If you have joined us for the first time, I'm so glad that you are here. Come on in, make yourself at home. We're here to talk to you. We're here to listen to you. We're here to encourage you and to play songs of hope and inspiration.

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1: Joanne wrote about her daughter. She says, I'm a single mother, and my daughter Sylvia, who is now 9 years old, has been listening to your radio station for several years now. She absolutely cannot go to bed without hearing your voice. Sylvia and I had to move to be nearer to my father, who was diagnosed with cancer. Unfortunately, the area we moved to doesn't receive your station. So Sylvia went a long time without hearing Miss Delilah's soothing voice, as she says. Well, once again, things have changed. I recently became engaged to a wonderful, caring man who loves us wholeheartedly, and my dad is now cancer-free. We've since moved closer to the big city. We bought a wonderful home for our two really, really big dogs and my daughter. By the way, my fiance is a vet, which is exactly what Sylvia wants to be, she says, when she grows up. It was as if a long-lost friend had finally been found again. I want to thank you for hanging in there and being consistent. I'm sure that there are so many others that lose touch through moving and share the same sense of joy in finding you and feeling home again. Lovingly, Joanne.

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1: I asked you the other night, is there someone you're missing? Somebody who is moving away as school starts, college starts, things change. And Jesse Rogers said, my husband and I just left his family in Santiago, Chile, where he is from. We were there for 5.5 weeks, and we had to say goodbye to everyone to come back to the States for school and work. We miss everyone. And Caitlin Brewster says, my husband Michael is in the hospital right now. I don't know when he will be back home. If you are missing someone tonight, I hope these songs help to form a bridge to connect your hearts. 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
1: Chris, welcome.
2: How are you tonight, Delilah?
1: I'm good. What can I do for you?
2: Just kind of lonely tonight. This is my boyfriend. He's out of the area visiting his parents for vacation. He's been gone a couple of weeks, but it seems like it's been an eternity.
1: What's your honey's name?
2: David.
1: How nice of him to go care for his folks and see them, though.
2: Yeah, he only gets to go visit them about once a year. So when he goes, he's gone for about 3 weeks at a time. So

0: missing him tonight.
1: Yes, I am.
0: What do you want to tell him over the radio?
1: That I love him very much, and I can't wait for him to come back home.
0: When will he be doing that?
1: He will be home next Monday night.
0: Not soon enough, she says.
1: That's right.
0: Is there a song that's your song that'll keep you close in each other's heart, even though you're far apart?
1: No, we don't really have a special song yet.
0: What?
1: Well, we met in May, and so it is a new relationship still, but...
0: Kind of a new thing, and you haven't had a chance to figure out which song is your song.
1: Right. Well, if you could pick one for us, Delilah, I would like that very much.
0: Because every relationship has to have your song.
1: Right.
0: So tell me a little bit, Chris, about this guy and where you're seeing this thing go.
1: Right now, we're just very close. We love each other very much. He's a little hesitant to make any type of permanent commitment. I'm ready for permanent.
0: So you're seeing dum-dum-da-dum, and he's seeing let's be friends right now.
1: He wants more than friends. He wants boyfriend-girlfriend, but he doesn't know if he wants to go into the marriage yet of it.
0: So you need a song that says, I love you with all my heart and soul. I want to spend forever with you, but I don't want to push you into that so that you'll feel threatened.

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1: Thank you for your patience. Is this Gretchen?
2: This is.
1: What can I do for you?
2: Oh, I just wanted to hear a song for my honey.
1: Who is your honey?
2: His name is Shane.
1: What do you want to tell Shane?
2: I love him very much, and I hope that he is doing just fine as well. And I don't know, I just kind of feel a little cut off a little bit at the moment.
1: Why? Why are you separated? Why are you apart?
2: Well, we're not apart. We're just going through one of those. He wants to be around his friends a little bit. I want to be around mine. So it doesn't feel like we're as close as we were.
1: And are you saying he wants to be around his friends and you're not dating? Or?
2: Oh, no. We're definitely dating. It's kind of more of a he wants to go with his friends without me just for a little bit, I guess. I don't know.
1: And what do his friends do when they go places without girlfriends?
2: Oh, they go, he's actually a motocross rider.
1: Oh.
2: So he goes and rides motorcycles because I can't.
1: Okay, so it's not like he's saying, honey, I want to go out with the guys and hang out at the bar and...
2: No, he's not really
1: talk to women who are drinking too much beer.
2: Heavens no, huh?
1: Okay, all right then. Well, let him go play motocross and jump in the dirt and come back with dust in his nose and ears. And
2: I just wanted you to pick a song. I don't know, you're really good at that because I've been listening to your show for a while now, so...
1: All right, I will find a good one, and I hope that he is safe and has a blast at the motocross.
2: Yeah. He loves it, so...
1: I understand. I love my dirt bike.
2: I know, I'm waiting to try to get one so I can learn.
1: There you go.
2: Yeah.
1: Then you won't be left at home.
2: Right, or I can just show off and show him up on him a little bit.
1: There you go. Maybe a little wheelie, a couple of jumps. It'll be all good.
2: It will be.
1: I do those things, only not on purpose.
2: I do when I squeak when I do them. I'm like, oh.
1: So. All right. You have a good summer, sweetheart.
2: All right. Thank you so much.

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We just heard Natalie Imbruglia. You know, she's releasing another album, her seventh studio album, as a matter of fact, September 4th. Looking forward to hearing it.

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1: More variety coming up in minutes. I'm Teresa Lucas. 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I have this really bad habit when I lock my car, you know, when I get out of it and I'm walking back into the house or into the store. I check to make sure I locked it like 3 times. All you hear is bloop, bloop, bloop, bloop, bloop, bloop. 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
2: Even after I've put something in my purse, I have to double check before I leave the house to make sure I have it.
1: You know what? I've done that too.
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0: 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Hey, it's National Left-Handers Day. Now, Kim, you're pretty proud to be a left-hander.
1: Yeah, baby.
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1: Thanks for listening all night long. It's Teresa Lucas hanging out with you. Coming up on 2 a.m., I can remember as teenagers, my friend Renee and I feeling so cool because, you know, Bob Seger.
0: Yeah.
1: The Bob Seger used to come out and spend time on the lake that we were at every single day during the summer. We'd see them maybe what we thought going by in a boat at some point, but we'd wave like crazy. I don't know if he saw us. I don't even know if it was him. Nicole, is there anyone that maybe you went to school with or grew up with that ended up being really, really famous?
2: Believe it or not, actually, Joe Jonas. I went to school with him.
1: No way.
2: And he's obviously now a superstar.
1: Yeah.
2: And yeah, he probably wouldn't know who I am these days.
1: That is so cool. Well, you know, you can always just carry around your high school yearbook with you. 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And be like, yeah, Joe, see, that's me.
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1: 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Wanted to hear Maniac by Michael Sambello. 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
1: And we'll throw in a $1,000 gift card to spend in Las Vegas. 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

0: starting up the show. Good morning, Jill. How are you today?
1: Hey, good morning. Doing okay. Doing well.
0: Did Jeff hear any of yesterday's show?
1: No, he was already at work.
0: Oh, he was?
1: Yesterday, okay. Yeah. He started really early.
0: Do you tell him about the show on a day-to-day basis?
1: Most of the time. If I say something outrageous, which is...
2: pretty often.
1: Yeah. I usually give him a little recap of things that I said, or somebody at work will say, I was listening to Jill this morning and she said blah, blah, blah.
0: Those narcs.
1: But I will say about the Backstreet Boys comment about it being tied with my wedding, I told that to Brian Luttrell when he was in here, right?
0: Yeah, you did.
1: So it's caught on video, and that video was posted on Instagram. Jeff loved the fact that Brian Luttrell said, Jeff knows it. You know, like, so Brian said Jeff's name, so he liked it.
0: He liked the fact that the intercourse you had on your wedding night tied with...
1: wedding night. I said
0: you literally said wedding night.
1: I said tied with my wedding, and then you said wedding night, and I was like, no,
2: I mean, that's part of the night.
0: That's part of the night.
2: It's all part of the experience.
0: And then we had said, we even expanded on it yesterday. We said something to the effect of like, so you go, well, my wedding actually, I mean, it really is tops. And then, but right after that, Brian Luttrell and the Backstreet Boys. And I go, so this is even better than your first intimate moment you ever had with Jeff. And you go, yeah.
1: That first time's a little awkward. You're like figuring things out.
2: So true.
1: You know?
2: So true. And a good concert can be better than some of that.
1: Yeah.
3: Wow. You're jumping in on this too.
1: Yeah.
3: Wow.
1: Oh, yeah.
3: Better than your first night with Olivia? The Backstreet Boys?
0: Backstreet Boys is better than your first night with Olivia?
2: I've never seen the Backstreet Boys.
0: It's like, I've never been with Olivia.
2: In the middle of the crowd at some festivals, man. I just...
0: Really?
2: Yeah.
1: Oh, yeah.
0: Right.
1: Yeah. Like, I remember that first time. I remember exactly where we were and all that.
0: Where were you?
1: I'm not going to tell you.
0: Well, you're teasing us with it.
1: No. It's intimate, but
0: okay.
1: That first time is...
0: special.
1: It's of course.
0: Right.
1: But you're not in the flow. You're not like connected really.
0: I was very connected. I was flowing quite well.
2: First time is never the best time.
1: No.
0: I was okay, you know?
1: No.
0: I will say that I get where some things can be better than that.
1: Eah.
0: Like
1: the Backstreet Boys concert.
0: No. I was going to say a really good sandwich.
1: Oh, see, you get it.
0: No, I know, but I wouldn't say that was better. No good sandwich is better than the first time with my wife.
2: That's not what you're saying?
0: No, I'm not saying. I'm saying other times. Mm. You're like down the road, 28 years in, you're like, do you want to do this? Or do you want to have a really good sandwich and watch a TV show?
1: Oh.
0: Eh. Sometimes, you know, you haven't had a good sandwich in a while.
1: Okay.
2: All right.
1: Okay.
2: All right.
0: Gotcha. Brian jumping in. Anything on the thoughts here?
3: I don't know if I can relate to the concert being
0: better than
3: that good.
0: Intimacy with your wife. Right.
3: And I love concerts.
2: Mm-hmm. Yeah. I mean, you ever been like middle of EDC watching Zed in the pit, dude?
3: No, I haven't.
2: Pretty much rocks. Once in a lifetime experience right there.
3: Huh.
0: Is anybody actually struggling to remember the first time?
3: No, legitimately, when Jill was like, I remember where I was, I started trying to go there in my head. I don't think I can remember.
0: I'm not sure I can either.
1: You guys have been with your wives for a very
3: details.
1: Long time.
3: Right.
0: Huh. But I should be able to remember a handful of times, you know?
1: Oh, no.
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0: Apple reportedly getting ready to unveil their first foldable iPhone. Apple folded, and now they want to fold as well. Because Samsung was doing that, right?
1: Correct.
0: So this will likely be part of their product launch event next month. The foldable iPhone is expected to open like a book, unfold to a display case, to the size of an iPad mini. Now, do we need bigger pockets in our pants now? Is it getting bigger? An iPad mini is pretty big. Apple expected to unveil the new iPhone 18 Pro and the new Apple Watch models as well.

0: Hey, Colleen, good morning.
1: Hey, what's up?
0: How you doing, Colleen?
1: I'm good. How are you?
0: Doing all right. Doing all right. Pretty little name you got there, Colleen.
1: Oh, thank you so much.
0: I don't know if I like the way I said pretty little name you got there.
2: It sounds like you guys are flirting.
0: No, it sounded like I was, weird. Like,
2: yeah, you are.
0: No. God bless you, Jill.
3: Thank you.
0: Pretty little name you got there, little lady. Pretty little name. All right.
1: It's a good name. My grandpa picked it out. So,
3: beautiful. Oh, that's sweet.
0: Beautiful. Sometimes I've heard Colleen, but you're definitely a Colleen, correct?
1: I'm Colleen.
0: Oh, you're Colleen.
3: No.
0: Oh,
3: sorry.
1: My dad says Colleen, so I don't know. Do I like my dad? I don't know.
0: Yeah, it sounds like an Irish name then, Colleen.
1: It is, yeah.
0: Yeah, that's a pretty little name you got there.
3: Mm-hmm.
0: All right, Colleen. That's an Irish girl on the phone line there.
3: Even Colleen, prettier now.
0: What's that, Jill?
3: Even prettier now.
0: Yeah. Why are you calling in today, Colleen?
1: I'm calling, I am the world's biggest Backstreet Boys fan.
3: Yes.
0: How big of a fan are you?
1: The absolute biggest. I drive my high school friends nuts because I'm still constantly talking about them.
0: All right, let's hit your little BSB trivia. You ready?
1: Okay.
0: Whose wife tried having a relationship with me?
1: What the hell? None of them would cheat on their girls, and their girls wouldn't cheat on them because they'd be absolutely
3: This was pre-anything with their spouse.
1: Okay, let's see. I'm going to say Brian's.
0: Oh, she is the biggest fan.
3: Yeah.
0: Wow.
3: You win.
0: Yeah. Yeah, that's right. Well, little history.
1: I'm dusting off my shoulders right now.
0: Yeah, little history right there between the guy on the other end of this microphone and somebody's spouse.
3: Yeah.
0: We almost went on a date. That was it. We almost went on a date. And then she goes, oh, I'm also seeing this guy named Brian. He's in the Backstreet Boys. I'm like, all right, bye. Because, I mean, that was it, you know. So we talked on the phone once.
3: Have you gone to the Sphere? Have you seen it? Have you seen the show?
1: I haven't, but I've seen Backstreet Boys a couple times. I met them maybe like 12 years ago. Well, I met three of them. Kevin wasn't in the group, and Nick didn't come out. I think he was mad we were talking crap about Paris Hilton. So I think he didn't come out at that time, but... And then I saw AJ from afar at Joe Coy's little hand in the cement thing in February.
3: Yeah, I chased Kevin around a Christmas tree farm. And then I also saw AJ getting coffee one time and I ran out to his car, but he'd already gotten in.
1: Oh, yeah. Give ourselves a coronary event. Chasing him down.
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0: Coming up next, we'll do Topic Tingles. 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

0: going back.
1: So here we go. Topic tingles. Three topics coming your way. Tell us which one tingles you and you want to talk about it. Jill, go right ahead.
2: What interesting way did you make money? One of the minor characters in Harry Potter. No.
3: You're right. It is happening
2: a lot.
3: No,
2: it's not.
1: It's Harry Potter every day. We talk about Harry Potter every day.
2: This is in the news, this story. She joined OnlyFans, but she is just brushing her hair and playing with her hair. And like sometimes she'll dress up, but she made $20,000 in a day.
3: Why can't that ever happen to me?
2: And she's just brushing her hair.
1: We're dudes.
3: So some dudes make money doing weird stuff on OnlyFans.
1: What do they do?
3: I don't know. I've just heard.
1: Okay.
2: So what interesting or weird way did you make money?
1: It's a lot easier to make money in that stuff as a woman than it is as a guy.
3: I'm sure it is.
1: You know it is.
2: But I would rather watch you.
1: Brush my hair?
2: Sure.
1: You're going to pay me 20 grand to brush my hair?
2: Well, not 20 grand, but...
1: What are you going to pay me to brush my hair?
2: $5.
1: See? I'm not going to make any money.
3: But if you get a few people to make five... to commit $5, you're good, dude.
1: First off, dude, she's not going to pay $5 to watch me brush my hair. I can barely get her to buy us breakfast sometimes.
3: She would.
1: Really? I'm going to brush my hair right now. How's it looking?
2: Well, I don't have any cash on me.
1: All right, what's your topic, Tingle?
3: When's the last time you were like, dang, I'm old? Yesterday, I was hanging out with our coworker, Brandon Bell, and he brought his son with him. So I met him, and we were just chatting it up, and Brandon's like, have you crossed 30 yet? Are you 30? And I said, yeah, I'm over 30. And his son goes, done.
2: Oh, no.
3: I was like, what? I thought we were like near the same age.
1: No. He's a kid.
3: His son was 16. And I was like, you know, oh my gosh, I'm that much
1: twice his age.
3: Yeah.
1: You're twice his age.
3: It's crazy.
1: Wow. Okay. All right. What acoustic just slaps? You hear an acoustic version of a song, you're just like, oh, wow. To be fair, there is no other version of this song, so it is just an acoustic. Mm-hmm. But More Than Words Extreme. Every time I hear it, I'm like, man, that song just slaps. If you could play this on guitar, oh, girls be like. I love this. I love the acoustic version of Summer 69. Cyndi Lauper's True Colors has an acoustic version. She did a whole acoustic album. Just amazing. Sometimes I think when you strip something down and just put it out there bare, it slaps, as John would say.
3: Have you ever seen The Love Guru?
1: The Love Guru?
3: The song is in there and it reminds me of that movie every time. Mike Myers. Best, dude.
1: And it slaps?
3: It does slap in that movie, too.
1: So you got Jill's topic.
2: What interesting or weird way did you make money?
1: John's.
3: When's the last time you felt like, dang, I'm old?
1: And you got mine. What acoustic just slaps? Reach out, 31043.
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They're very hard jobs and a lot of stress. But, I mean, hey, if you're good at video games, this might be you.

0: No, for me, well, recently I went to Vegas to see Studio Sessions with Kelly Clarkson. Oh, my birthday.
1: Yeah.
0: And it was more like just a studio setting, which was awesome. I've seen that woman so many times, and I love her since day one. And she did a version of Breakaway. We've heard like her Beautiful Disaster and like Piece by Piece, but this one I have never heard it that way. So that really got to me.
1: Need a little listen here. I heard a lot of da da da da da's. Yeah, the joy of the acoustic, the cool part is you can actually hear the person's voice so much more. And it's not processed and affected and stuff like that. It's just so clean. I love that about acoustic.
0: Yes, it was amazing. So
1: she's very, great, very man. Good. She's great. Robert, yeah. Are you married?
0: I'm not.
1: Let me ask you.
0: Divorcee.
1: Okay. Kelly Clarkson comes down from that stage, starts walking through the audience, comes to you and just starts singing. Right to you, and then says, "You want to get a drink afterwards?" What do you say?
0: Heck yeah!
1: All right, Robert. Thanks, man.
0: Getting white knee, I think, right there.
1: He's like so happy now. He's like, "Are you making this happen?"
0: Yeah, you made my morning. Yeah, see, now you make me think about it. All right, you guys have a great one.
1: You too, Robert. See you, man. Hey, Dylan. Good morning. How are you today?
2: Doing all right.
1: So what's the topic that tingled you?
2: The ways to make money.
3: Oh, okay. My topic. How'd you do it?
2: So I don't know if I'm allowed to say the website, but when I was 18 years old, I was a high school wrestler. I was 6% body fat. I was like, you know what? If females can make money using their bodies, doing stuff like that, I'm going to be an online cam model.
3: Okay.
2: So there was one time I was online and whoever was watching my cam just wanted to watch my feet. For about 2 hours, they told me to wiggle my toes and just play with my feet.
1: This is not real.
2: And I made about
1: $700. $700 at 18 for 2 hours of wiggling. So $350 an hour to wiggle your toes.
2: Playing with my feet and toes online on cam. And ever since then, I was like, now that I'm older, I'm like, yeah, you know what? I need some money. And I'll go do it and I'll still make some money with my feet. And if you're a good looking dude, you make money just like good looking girls. It sells.
3: Great.
1: John's right.
4: You could do this, John.
5: I'm hopping on tonight.
1: Do you have good feet?
5: I would like to think so. Yeah, I take care of my feet.
3: But sometimes you want like a little bad looking foot. You know
1: what?
3: Sometimes people are into that.
1: Sometimes you want a little bad looking foot.
5: Sometimes you want a crooked toe.
1: Dylan. Go ahead. What are you gonna say?
2: It does work, and there are people who are willing to pay as long as you're just comfortable and you're willing to like just kind of ignore what you're doing.
5: Dylan, so like these days, how much can you make? Like if you were to hop
2: on
5: today,
2: I do it differently now. When I do it, I have a partner, because when I go in with a partner and I do stuff, I make about $1,500 to $2,000 a day, a show.
3: What?
1: For still the feet stuff, or have you mentioned partner? Have we expanded this role?
2: I expand and I find people who are willing to do stuff, and I make a lot more money doing stuff.
5: No further questions, Your Honor.
1: Yeah, come on. We're going down a road here where I think we're starting to pull the curtain back a bit too much. Yeah. But
2: I made money on the feet as an 18-year-old.
1: As an 18-year-old kid with your feet.
5: Wow.
1: And did you ever have to show your face? That's what I'd be afraid of, you know?
2: They didn't want me to. They just wanted my feet. Shins down.
1: Is a marker. Shins down only, guys.
3: Yeah.
1: Down model.
3: Yeah.
1: Honest to gosh.
3: But you can imagine who's shin up.
5: Totally.
3: You know?
1: I don't even know if they are. They're just into the shins down. Dylan, that's so weird.
2: I didn't want to know who was tipping me. Right. I didn't want to know who was paying me. All I know is someone was, and that's all that I can
1: do. Do they talk to you or text you? How do they tell you what to do?
2: It's live. So they would message me on the actual website.
1: Okay.
2: So I'd see them on the website, and they would send requests with the tip. They would send
1: $25.
2: Hey, wiggle your left foot. Okay.
1: I'm wiggling it now for free. What am I doing?
3: This seems easy.
1: All right,
2: it was nice.
1: Is there anything for like middle-aged men?

0: You guys need to stop asking what the website is for the guy with the feet that was on earlier, Dylan. People are all over in the text line asking what it is. Mm-hmm. We can't even say it on the air, can we? Because it's not what you thought it was. It was some kind of unique thing.
1: It was. I know what it is, and I refuse to say it.
0: Were you aware of it prior to this?
1: I am not going to answer that question, sir.
0: Let's see. How old is Robert? Asking for a friend. I call BS on Dylan. There's no

0: Morning. How are you today?
1: Good morning. I'm good.
0: Are you calling about your feet too, or we're moving on from that?
1: That was hilarious.
0: Can you imagine making that much money doing that, wiggling your toes? A guy said he would get a text from somebody goes, here's $25 if you wiggle your left toe. And all these years.
1: I should try it. Because
0: right?
1: My boyfriend always says I have nice feet. So.
0: You have nice feet. I'm just doing it for free over here, you know? So weird. But this, I don't know. It just seems. When he said you have to ignore what you're doing, I'm like, I just can't.
2: Oh, that's easy. You know?
0: Is it really?
2: Give me the paycheck.
0: John's like, I do that every morning.
2: When I see that check come in, man.
0: I do that every morning. I see that check come in. I have to deal with you and your dumb jokes, your dad jokes and all that. So, Julie, John's topic tingled you. Go right ahead.
1: Yeah. So I immediately thought, because this is my first day back, I feel old when I see how old my former students are. I teach first grade, and I have a former student who had a baby last year. Had his own kids.
2: Wow.
0: Yeah. The former student's coming back. But don't you love when they come back to say hi?
1: Yeah, I still keep in touch with two of them from my very first year teaching. And then this past year, I went to high school graduation of a bunch of them. And
0: right.
1: A bunch of them graduated from college. And
0: oh, man.
1: Yeah, it's really sweet when they come back. Even when they leave elementary school and they're in fifth grade and they all come back and give me a hug when they're going off to middle school. It's really
0: I love
1: sweet.
0: That. Colin went back to his high school yesterday. A bunch had changed. He went to Oaks Christian out there. And a bunch had changed. They were redoing some stuff and everything. He saw a bunch of the old teachers and stuff that he literally would have seen like just a few months ago.
3: Yeah.
0: But it was so different because now you're a high school graduate and you're going to be at college on Friday.
3: Mm-hmm.
0: His move-in day is this week. And it's just wild. And there he is, like a full beard walking in saying hi to folks and stuff. And I'm sure it's strange for them too.
3: Yeah.
0: And it's just strange to walk into a high school campus knowing that, okay, I did 4 years there and now I'm not there. Now I'm walking onto this campus as an adult to say hi to friends.
3: Right,
0: you know?
3: You're a visitor now. You
0: right.
3: Know? It's crazy.
0: It is a wild world. And so many kids start
1: it's
0: today.
1: It's hard when you don't recognize them too because they look really different from first grade to high school.
0: Yeah. Well, yours
1: you
0: is a big
1: me?
0: Thing, right?
2: It's crazy.
1: I'm like, uh-huh. Sure.
0: Yeah. There's nothing worse than the do you remember me? Oh. Be like, sure. How you
1: they look
0: doing?
1: Exactly the same, but a lot of them, especially the boys, look really different.
0: Yeah. You have a very, you know what? I don't know your age either, Julian. You don't have to say it or anything, but you have a very young voice as well.
1: Oh, well, thank you.
0: I feel like you have a voice that's not going to age.
1: Yeah, I met a new staff member at my school a couple days ago, and I told her how long I've been teaching and how many different schools, and she's like, wow, you don't look old enough to have done all that. I was like, thank you. I feel old inside, but okay, thank you.
0: Yeah, no, that happens. Well,
1: yeah,
0: listen.
1: Someone told me I had a nice teacher voice, too. So
0: you do? It's very soothing.
3: Yeah.
1: Well, thank you. That made my day.
0: All right. Well, you go have a great first day of school, okay?
1: All right. Thank you.
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0: Bieber from Blink-182, he said that he told his son Landon to turn down appearing on The Voice. Landon is 22 years old, and Travis said that he went to him the other day and said, "Hey, they offered me to go on The Voice." And Travis said, "Dude, you are way too cool for that." He said, "You got to think about your idols. If your idol is Kurt Cobain, would he ever do The Voice? No." So Travis kind of advised him not to go on TV.
1: He might have done it early on if he saw how it could help his career out.
0: That's
1: what I thought too. It's a different world now. An opportunity to get yourself in front of eyeballs and let people hear your music and stuff like that.
0: Because people follow you on social media. Sure, they might know your music, but then you get a bigger audience on a show like The Voice.
1: It's not necessarily the old days of coming up and playing through the clubs, you know? Mm-hmm. That's still there for people, but they all want that moment, I think.
0: Right. And Big Brother on CBS is celebrating a milestone by airing its 1,000th primetime episode. And they're going to do a special broadcast on August 27th to celebrate. Former contestants are going to come back. They're going to show memorable highlights from its 26-year history. I'm Jill with their entertainment headlines. 1, 2, 3, 4.

0: We are in the season of kids going back to school. If that is your child and you want to reach out, give them a shout on the air, you can. 310-43. For a lot of kids going back to school, in high school maybe, you're thinking, oh man, I get to see my friends again. This is great. It's great. But if you're incoming, you're a freshman, or maybe if you're nervous about school, it's a little different. So if you're an upperclassman, maybe junior or senior, be much more gracious to the incoming freshman because they're trying to navigate the school. They're trying to find their way. And you know how hard it might have been for you in your freshman year. Anybody going to a new school, it can be difficult. It can be kind of scary. Maybe it's a junior high school, a middle school you're going to. And just starting school for the first time, what if you're a transfer student? You know, what if you came from out of state? Who knows? There's a million different reasons why going to school the first day can be a little intimidating for some people. So if it's not for you, if for you it's like, dude, what's up, man? Dap it up. If that's you, be a bit gracious. Say hi to somebody you might not have said hi to. And I will tell the seniors out there, having experienced it with my son recently, if you go to the senior year, make the most of it. Just make the most of your time in that high school. Concentrate on those grades, juniors, seniors. If you're doing college, you got to pay attention to that stuff. But make the most of it. Enjoy this time because it is fleeting. It goes by very, very fast.
1: And cherish seeing your friends every day.
0: Friendship, right?
1: That is a big adjustment, you know, not seeing your best friends every Monday through Friday.
0: But learn everybody's name in your classes. If you haven't said hi to everybody in your class by the end of the year, you're doing something wrong. Say hi to them all. Learn people's names. Be a part of that moment because moments like this are so beautiful and wonderful and you should cherish them. And I think you'll have a great school year. Be nice to your teachers. Show up for class. Attendance is probably part of your grade. So don't mess that up. All right. We've done our part.
1: All right. See you guys later.
0: Get out there and take on the world. Let's go. Just let us know how you're doing. 310-43. But right now, it is the battle of the sexes. Representing the man, his name is Zach. He's a college student, enjoys scuba diving. What's up, Zach?
2: Hey, how's it going?
0: Hey, man.
1: Representing the ladies, her name is Teresa. She works as a paralegal and enjoys going to Hawaii. Let's hear it for Teresa.
0: What's up, Teresa?
3: Hi.
0: Hi, Teresa. Are you in Hawaii? Where are you at right now? You sound far away.
3: No.
0: Got it. Okay, perfect. Here's how it works, Teresa. I'm going to ask you a few questions. Zach, Jill's going to ask you some questions. Best out of three wins. Still tied. The end of regulation. We go to a not-so-tough tiebreaker question. Let us start with the ladies. What is the name?
1: Oh, I didn't write this. Jill. I did not write this. I didn't even talk to John about this.
4: What?
1: The problem is,
0: now it's in John's head. You know?
1: I didn't write it.
0: What? Here it is. What is the name of Harry Potter's owl?
3: Harry Potter's owl?
0: Hedwig. Hedwig.
3: Hedwig.
0: She just finished Harry Potter.
1: Yeah.
0: And all we're getting is Harry Potter conversation from Jill.
1: Very
0: and stories. Oh, like, no. Even in her entertainment headlines, she had Harry Potter stories. I'm like, what are we doing?
1: I have another one coming up as well.
0: Stop.
1: Zach.
0: Jill.
1: It's in the news.
0: It's in the news because you're putting it in the news. But you're putting it in the news.
1: Okay, I won't do that story then. Zach, owl is the name of the owl in what books about a bear?
2: Oh, man, I have no clue. Bernstein Bears?
1: No, Winnie the Pooh.
0: My current score is 0-0. Which continent is the Sahara Desert located on?
3: What continent?
0: What continent? Where would you find the Sahara Desert? What continent?
2: Gosh.
0: Africa.
1: Zach.
3: Oh, I was going to.
0: Are you going to say that? You were thinking about it? Yeah.
3: Yes, shoot. I did a guess.
1: What rock band famously covered the song Africa by Toto in 2018? They're also performing at our iHeartRadio Music Festival.
2: Green Day?
1: No.
0: Oh,
1: Weezer.
0: You guys are not doing well. You are not doing well. You got to get one of these right. Here we go. Here we go.
3: Okay. Here we go. Here we go.
0: In bowling, what is three strikes in a row called?
3: In bowling.
0: Yeah, you're not going to get
1: it. Oh,
0: this.
1: No.
3: Yeah, I don't know.
0: Gobble, gobble, gobble. It's called a turkey. A turkey.
1: All right, Zach, you can win it with this one.
0: Can he?
1: How many pins are set up at the end of a bowling lane?
2: It's 10 pins.
0: Oh, my
1: yes,
0: man.
1: Yes, he can.
0: My man, ninth inning rally. It's a walk-off. Guys, get it. Nice job. Battle of the Sexes Championship certificate posted in social. Use the hashtag Valentine the morning you share that pride, okay?
2: Awesome. Thank you.
0: Well, as you exit the stage, Teresa, this moment is entirely yours. You take it away.
4: I had a hysterectomy yesterday, and I really wanted to win. But can I get on the Christmas card list, please?
0: My gosh, of course you can. But how are you feeling? How are you doing?
4: I'm okay. I was excited to get on. I got to play, so that's good. I'm feeling okay today.
0: Are you back home?
4: Yes, they sent me right home.
1: Really?
0: I had no idea.
4: Yes, as soon as I went to the bathroom, they said, okay, since you're up, you want to get dressed, we'll get the wheelchair. Out you go.
0: Oh my gosh. Do you have somebody that can help you out around the house? Is there anybody checking in on you?
4: Yes.
0: You do.
4: Yes.
0: Oh, thank God. Okay. Yes. All right. Well, hang tight. We'll get you all set with that Christmas card list and everything else too. And I'm glad you're feeling a little bit better to be on the air today.
4: Yes. Thank you.
0: Okay, love. Hang on.
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0: You guys ready for the school year? How you feeling? You can be anonymous if you want. Love to hear from high schoolers, kids in grade school. Maybe you're starting college. Maybe you're like my son. You're checking into your dorm on Friday.
1: Crazy.
0: Blowing my mind.
1: This text says, Natalia is so excited for her first day of kindergarten. Shout out to Logan. Shout out to Roy Romer Middle School. And then this text says, don't forget, go Justin Early Learners.
0: Abraham, you ready for this?
2: Yeah.
0: First day of school for you, huh?
2: Yeah.
0: What grade are you going into?
2: Third grade.
0: Wow. Third grade. Look at you, the big third grade. What are you excited about?
2: About seeing my teacher and making new friends.
0: Yeah. Did you get a new teacher this year? Somebody you haven't met before? Yeah.
1: Was it the teacher you wanted?
0: Let's rephrase that. Was it the teacher that mom wanted?
3: I've never met this teacher, and as soon as I told them what classroom it was, like, oh no, she's the mean one.
0: Oh no. He got the mean teacher?
3: Yeah, that's what he says.
0: No, don't believe those Facebook parents. She's not mean.
3: I told them, she's not mean. I'm like, she's just probably strict. She's not mean.
1: In fourth grade, I got the strict teacher, and I was not looking forward to it, but I learned so much that year. And she turned out to be very sweet, strict, but still very...

0: David, good morning. How you doing, bud?
1: Good.
0: So you're 11 years old. What grade are you starting today?
1: Sixth grade.
0: Wow.
1: Junior high, 6th through 8th.
0: Oh, so this is junior high right now.
1: Yeah.
0: Wow.
2: Do you get lockers?
1: Yeah.
2: Oh. Just so you know, even when you are long past high school and college, you are still going to have nightmares that you cannot get into your locker. I have them all the time.
0: What?
2: That's like nice. I'll walk up to a locker and I just don't remember my code.
0: It's first day.
3: David, just so you know, you're going to have nightmares.
2: I was trying to make it feel better. But I guess I didn't.
0: David,
2: sorry, David.
0: You're going to have a great first day of school. It's going to be so much fun, man.
1: Thanks.
0: Do you hear the timidity now?
2: Sorry, David.
0: Oh, my gosh, dude. And when you come home and you talk to mom, you tell your high-low moments of the day, okay?
1: Okay.
0: And I hope there's more highs and lows. And just try to make friends, be open to people, and just realize that everybody wants you to do well.
1: Okay.
0: Okay. What's mom's advice? What did mom tell you?
1: Just try to walk quick to your classes so I don't get detention.
2: Yeah.
0: Okay, get your classes on time.
3: Good tip.
0: So you don't get detention.
3: Mm-hmm. Yeah, is this your first time having multiple classes then?
1: Yeah.
3: Yeah, because in elementary school you just have that one teacher, and junior high is the first time you have to actually walk to different classes.
0: Yeah. Okay.
3: Mm-hmm. Big step.
1: Yeah, my mom said I'm not allowed to chit-chat going through classes.
0: Yeah, we heard mom. Tell mom enough of the chit-chatty herself there, okay? I feel like mom and Jill would get along quite well.
2: Oh, we will.
0: Yeah. David, great school year, buddy. Let's go. Go, David.
1: Thank you. Bye.
0: Bye, bud. Thanks for calling in. Sienna, good morning. How are you today?
4: Hi, good morning.
0: You doing good?
4: Yeah, I'm doing good. How are you guys?
0: We're doing all right. What year are you going into?
4: Senior year.
0: Fine. How are you feeling today?
4: Excited. I'm getting there early so that way I can help show freshmen around since I'm a part of my school student body.
0: Love that. And are you ready for senior year, for all the excitement that senior year brings?
4: Yeah, I've helped out with events before, so I'm excited to actually participate this year.
0: Gotcha. Okay, have you guys done a senior sunrise yet?
4: No, not yet. It's coming up soon.
0: Coming up. Oh my gosh. So exciting. The football games and stuff, all the events going on senior year. My son just graduated. If you listen to the show, I'm sure you already know that. But wow.
4: Yeah, me and my mom listen to you all the time.
0: Oh, I love you for that. Thank you. And do you drive to school on your own, or does mom still drive you?
4: She's driving me today.
0: She's driving you today. Okay. Yeah. It's first day of school. And you guys make little signs and everything at the house and take some pictures before you went out?
4: Yeah, we did.
0: I love that. You're going to have a great year. What do you want to do in senior year? What's your goal for senior year for you personally?
4: My goal is honestly just to participate as much as I can. I'm currently in charge of our school's haunted house, so I'm working on that for this year.
2: Nice. Oh, fun.
0: That's so cool. And I love your idea, participate as much as you can. And for some kids, that's hard, right? Some kids are a little bit shy or maybe introverted and stuff like that. Mm-hmm. So anything you can do to help other kids make some great memories and participate as much as they can, I think that would be awesome. But I think you're a good kid. You're going to do well this year.
4: Aw, thank you.
0: All right. Well, keep in touch. Let us know how it's going, okay?
4: All right. I will. Thank you.
0: Invite us to stuff because I'm an empty nester. My kid's going to college on Friday. I'm going to be a mess.
4: Yes, we'll definitely check out our Instagram for any events.
0: All right. Thank you.
3: You're really going to go down there, huh?
0: I guess I'm going to the haunted house.
2: Yes.
0: We're coming to the haunted house, Sienna. Make it good.
4: I will.
0: All right. Thanks, love. You take care.
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16: 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And since last season, I came in eighth place. 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

90-year-old Julie Andrews is not going to be in Princess Diaries 3. She plays Queen Clarice Rinaldi, Anne Hathaway's grandmother, in the first two Princess Diaries. But Julie Andrews said, I think the absolute truth is that I think I'm really past all that now. She says she's not completely retired, but it's a different kind of work that she's doing these days, writing books. She does a lot of recordings of podcasts and voiceovers. But she said, truly, I don't think I should be a part of it. So she's not going to be in Princess Diaries 3, which crushes my heart. And Taylor Swift's cats, Olivia, Meredith, and Benjamin, are currently not pleased with their living situation. It is so funny to me what stories make entertainment headlines. I don't know if somebody had an interview with the cats, but apparently they are not excited about Taylor and Travis's new dog with, quote, disrupting their peaceful routines. The dog wants to play every minute of the day while the cats want peace, quiet, and personal space. I'm Jill with Entertainment Headlines.

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0: later on this hour, other than your wedding or the birth of your child, what was the greatest day of your life? I think for Brian, it's right now. But go ahead, Jill. Yes?
1: I maybe mentioned this once or twice, but seeing Backstreet Boys at the Sphere, greatest night of my life.
0: You're not allowed to play today because we've heard that one several times recently.
2: You said it was better than your honeymoon yesterday.
0: Yeah.
1: Yeah. Yeah. Yes. It was.
0: She said it was better than her honeymoon night yesterday.
3: I mean, wow.
1: No, it was. It's tied with my wedding at number one. Number two, the Eras Tour.
0: And the Eras Tour.
1: Yeah, that's at number two.
0: All right. So other than your wedding, birth of your child, what was the greatest day of your life? Text in at 31043. It is the battle of the sexes. Reps of the men. His name is Abel. He works as a property manager and enjoys baseball. Abel, what's up, buddy?
4: Abel,
0: woo! Oh, hold on. Abel's button's not pressed. Producer of the year. Here we go. Abel, good morning, bud.
4: Good morning, guys. How you guys doing?
0: We're doing all right.
1: Representing the ladies, her name is Anne Marie. She works as an office manager and enjoys anything and everything that has to do with the beach. Let's hear it for Anne Marie.
0: What's up, Anne Marie?
5: Good morning.
0: Here's how it works, Anne Marie. I'm going to ask you a few questions. Abel, Jill's going to ask you the questions. Best out of three wins. Still tied. The end of regulations. We go to a not-so-tough tiebreaker question. Start with the ladies. Which country hosts the Wimbledon tennis tournament?
5: England.
0: Hello, that's correct. Nice job there.
1: Abel, name one of the two sons of King Charles.
4: Prince Harry.
1: Harry and William, good job.
0: Current score is 1-1. What color / pattern flag signals the winner on the final lap of a race?
5: I don't know.
0: Oh, a checkered flag, much like Brian's past.
1: Abel, who starred as Sonny Hayes in the 2025 movie F1?
4: I'm sorry, can you repeat that one more time?
1: Who starred as Sonny Hayes in the 2025 movie F1?
4: Brad Pitt?
1: Yeah. That's right.
0: Well, I don't know what that guy's doing. I mean, he's Brad Pitt, so maybe he doesn't have to do anything. But how great did he look in that movie?
1: Yeah,
2: amazing.
0: Right?
1: Really good.
0: And he's 73.
2: That's not
0: unbelievable. It's unbelievable. All right, current score is 2-1, guys. Which fruit is dried to make raisins?
5: Grapes.
0: Grapes is correct.
1: And Abel, what vegetable is used to make pickles?
4: Cucumbers.
1: Yeah.
0: Well, sounds like you're ready, willing, and able to win.
4: Awesome.
0: Guys, got it. Nice job, dude.
4: Thank you.
0: Battle of the Sexes Championship Certificate. Post it on social. Use the hashtag Valentine the morning. You share that with Pride, okay?
4: Awesome. Will do. Thank you guys so much. I listen to you guys every morning.
0: Oh, thanks, man. We appreciate that. As you exit the stage, this moment is entirely yours. Anne Marie, take it away.
5: Thank you guys for the opportunity. It was a fun opportunity, and I appreciate it. I listen to you guys every morning. Have a good one.
0: You too, love.
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0: other than your wedding or the birth of the child in your family, what was the greatest day of your life?
1: Like Moni, who said squeezing Prince's behind at Paisley Park in 2000.
0: What? Squeezing,
1: Prince?
0: Prince's behind Prince's at Paisley behind. Park, which was his studio and everything?
1: Yeah, back in 2000. Sarah said, the day I tried to pay my rent and realized my oldest had already paid it, I felt the most proud mom ever for raising such a great human.
0: Are you allowed to do that? Just, I don't think you are.
2: Squeeze
0: maybe Prince, yeah, well, not now, but Prince probably didn't care back in the time.
3: Yeah, I bet he probably enjoyed it.
0: Prince was a little freaky, for sure.

0: daughter let me go along on her bachelorette weekend, and we went to Thunder Down Under in Vegas. And it was just great being with her, celebrating her wedding next year with all her little bridesmaids.
1: That's great.
2: It was great being with her at Thunder Down Under.
0: Yes.
1: Do they still do the trampoline dance?
3: Oh, dear.
0: I think they did, but it was so cool compared to Chippendales.
1: It's a little more classy.
3: No, it's not.
2: Don't, no.
3: Valentine and I did an investigation on this one.
2: No. Yes.
3: We really researched a bunch of videos, got contact from listeners who had been there.
2: Yes.
3: That is some extreme stuff there.
2: Yeah. And you guys, because my wife and Jill, for what birthday was it?
1: My 21st.
2: 21st. They all went to a Thunder from Down Under, I believe, right?
1: Yes.
2: And they tried to say, oh, no, it's classy. It's more about the script.
1: What? So that was Magic Mike.
2: Whatever. You know what I mean? It's the same storyline. It's the same storyline, right?
1: Thunder from Down Under, you don't see anything besides the booty.
2: No, you see it.
3: We saw stuff in videos.
1: You weren't watching Thunder from Down Under.
2: Yes, we were.
1: I've been there five times.
2: Five times? Save a horse, ride a cowboy. Good God.
3: Oh, my God.
1: I have a friend that used to be in the show.
3: I bet you do. Really your friend, Jill.
1: Yes, he is.
2: I think you know how that works, Jill. If you have to hand him a 20, he's not really your friend.
1: No.
2: By the way, Jill is like, I'm not going to say she's cheap, but she's very frugal with her money.
1: Yeah.
2: As the story goes, Leilani told me this, that you put a 20 in somebody's like little belt or whatever, their little undies.
1: You
2: took change.
1: No. You don't put money in anything there.
2: All right.
1: Melissa, back me up on this. It's classy.
0: I actually like Thunder Down Under better than Chippendales.
2: Yeah, that's not saying it's classy, Jill. It's just stating what she preferred.
0: It was classy. You hardly ever saw anything. You only got to see the booty. And other than Chippendales, they only let you take pictures during one song.
2: Okay.
0: But it was such an honor to be with my daughter and having a great time. It was amazing.
2: Well, I'm glad. Thanks for calling. I appreciate you.
0: Oh, you're welcome.
2: Take care. I wonder, like, with all the cameras, are they set at 0.5 or they get it zoomed in?
1: Oh.
3: Jill?
2: Jill?
1: You know what? For some reason, I don't remember being able to film when I went.
2: Oh, really?
1: It's been a while since I've gone to a show, but I don't remember being able to have our phones out.
2: Uh-huh. Okay.
1: Honestly.
2: All right. And you're still going to go with you don't see anything. Just
1: you
2: booties.
1: You see booties. I'm telling you.
2: So guys never turn around?
3: See, I don't know if I believe it because Jill hates butts.
1: Oh.
3: Famously hates butts.
2: Yeah.
1: Yeah. Yeah. But when you're dancing, it's part of it.
2: You're dancing with the guy?
1: No.
2: You got on stage and danced with him? Did you get on stage at all during these five events?
1: No, I was
2: Did any guy get on top of you?
1: No.
2: Oh, you were not called up. You were bummed about that.
1: No, because I was never like the bride. Usually they go out and they get the bride and the bachelorette party or, you know.
2: Right.
1: I've never been up there.
2: Right.
1: Promise.
3: That's why she's been five times. She's waiting.
2: She's trying to get up, John.
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0: Melissa, how you doing?
1: I'm good. How are you guys?
0: We're doing all right. The greatest moment of your life. It cannot be your wedding. Cannot be the birth of your child.
1: No, it actually was this past February. My

0: Kylie, you've been on hold for a few minutes, so I did want to get to you. Sorry for being on hold. What was the best day of your life?
1: Okay, my best day ever was when I won my car on The Price is Right.
0: Oh my God, that's awesome. Cool. Oh, that is awesome.
2: Which game did you play?
1: It was called Line 'em Up. So I had to guess the car price through like three different other prizes.
0: Yeah.
2: Okay.
3: Dude, that's awesome. I had a buddy in college who also won a car. Did you keep it or did you sell it immediately and just have to pay the taxes?
1: Oh, no. No, I'm driving it.
3: Amazing. What kind of car is it?
1: Yeah. A Toyota Corolla.
2: Hey, love it.
0: That's who we endorse. We love Toyota around here. Yay. That's very, very cool.
1: I made it all the way to the Showcase Showdown.
0: Oh, my God. The Showcase Showdown.
1: I spent $1 on the wheel, so yeah. I won $1,000. Yeah. And yeah, I made it to the Showcase Showdown.
2: Oh, cool.
0: Is it hard to spin that wheel? It looks kind of heavy.
1: It is. It's heavy.
0: Yeah, that's what I thought. Gotcha.
1: I know.
0: Oh, Tasha also told us you wanted to come to Jill's defense about something she said.
1: I have been to Tiffany's.
3: Okay, here we go.
0: Okay. Yeah. All right, little expose.
2: So she's been to the other one.
1: I love Tiffany's. I got one of the guys' tank top.
0: You got yes! one of the guys' tank tops?
1: After they ripped them off.
0: Oh my God. Stuff happens.
2: It.
0: Well, we're all doing our, like, you know, biggest moments, our greatest moments in life, other than wedding and the birth of a child. And Jill's like the Backstreet Boys and people calling up with Chippendales and Thunder from Down Under and your car and stuff. And we, the boys, we haven't gone yet. So mm-hmm. I feel like maybe we should just go now.
2: Yeah.
1: Yeah, you guys should.
0: Thank you. One of the greatest moments of my life. I feel like just a moment sitting with my son, sharing an ice cream on a vacation that just the two of us took one time back in Connecticut mm-hmm. and just spending time with him. That was, it just, I always remember that as just such a beautiful sweet moment.
2: That's yeah, great.
4: I think I my anniversary with my wife, we went to church that morning and prayed for forgiveness for Jill.
0: Yeah, and for others in your life, others. I know. John, and for you.
3: Probably the first time I gazed upon my girlfriend's eyes. Yeah. Just really showing up beautiful. On that first date.
0: Yeah.
3: Nothing like it.
0: Nothing like it.
2: That's
0: all
2: nice,
0: right.
2: You guys. You guys got to get out more. You got to live.
1: Oh, I have another one. I'm going on a cruise on Saturday.
0: With naked men?
1: Sure.
0: Bye, Kylie.
1: Bye.
0: Take care.
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Can you feel it? It's Friday Eve. Yes, we're getting closer to the weekend. I'm Dana Tyson. Glad you're spending some time with me this Thursday morning. Here's Maroon 5.

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1: To my brother Adam and all of you left-handers, yes, today we celebrate you. It's National Left-Handers Day, Thursday, August 13th. I'm Dana Tyson. So glad you're listening. Here's George Michael.

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Some of the goofiest things we've ever done, come on, be honest, they've been posting them on BuzzFeed. I'm going to share some so you won't feel so alone. Coming up.

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You hear about Rod Stewart canceling all his upcoming tour dates? He's had a heart procedure. We'll talk about it after Uncle Cracker.

0: Nebraska's best variety, Magic 98.9. Yep, Rod Stewart, he's canceling all of his upcoming tour dates. He underwent a successful heart procedure. He confirms he underwent a routine coronary stent procedure. My dad had three of them. That's quite a procedure. He's very much on the mend. He says he's going to take 4 weeks off of his one last time farewell tour, plans to return to performing soon. When my dad had his stent put in, I did not know that. He had to lie on his bed, flat on his back, for 4 hours after the procedure. I wish I had known that, right? So I could have prepared myself. I was there with him every step of the way. It was amazing. So hopefully Rod Stewart on the mend and we'll be back soon.
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Alaska's Magic 98.9. I'm so glad you're spending some of your lunchtime with me. I'm Dana Tyson, eating my, I say it's the fountain of youth, sauerkraut and kimchi. I love it so much. With a little pasta, it's so good. Here's Dan Hartman.

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101.9, Alaska's best variety. Getting ready for the weekend. What are your plans? I'd love to hear from you. Let me know. Use the talkback mic. And if there's a song you want to hear, I'll get it on for you. I'm Dana Tyson. Right now, it's Adele.

Alaska's best variety is on Magic 98.9. Can you even imagine practicing football with a snake in your helmet?

0: Magic 98.9, this would be an unbelievable movie. No, no one would believe it. Truly, a student in Arkansas is at football practice wearing his helmet that has a venomous cottonmouth snake. He practiced with that snake in the upper part of his helmet for over an hour. The 2-foot snake had coiled itself inside the helmet's padding, going undetected when the teen suited up. He eventually complained to coaches about discomfort, leading to this absolutely horrific discovery. Unbelievable miracle, the player wasn't bitten. Can you even imagine that? I can't. No, it's unbelievable.
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1: 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Hey, good afternoon, buddy. It's Rick O'Brien. Well, there's something on TV tonight that I want to watch for the nostalgia of it. I'll explain. 8 minutes. Here's Madonna.

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1: After work tonight, I have to remember to turn on Netflix and watch something just for nostalgia. You know, it's on tonight from Iowa, the Field of Dreams game that Major League Baseball plays. I think this year it's Philadelphia and Minnesota. I don't care as much about the game as just everything around it, just to see the players walk in from the cornfield before the game. Yeah, I guess goosebumps just thinking about that on Netflix tonight.
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I hope you're trying to win one of the trips to Las Vegas for the iHeartRadio Music Festival next month. 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We'll get you into both nights of the festival with Benson Boone included. $1,000 in spending cash. One more chance today. It'll be right at 5:00.

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Alaska's best variety is on Magic 98.9. Well, a little bit of fall is underway tonight. I'm ready for it, too. Bring it on. Let's talk next. Here's Lady Gaga.

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